running to see Benson Boone live in Japan, flights, accommodation, spending money. And before that, she's making her VMAs debut on Sunday, Ray. The song that she made with two of her younger sisters, Joy, I love it.

It's Monday afternoon. Your day at work is almost done. To help, more of your favourite fresh hits and throwbacks. Country star Ella Langley has grown on me. She's the one that did Choose in Texas. I'm obsessed with Be Her. Her freshie is coming up inside the next 10.

0: Nikki, one more time. 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You are the frosty fruit. You are the...
1: He's the frosty fruit. The slip and slide. Yeah. It's the knockout. Hypercolor t-shirts. Pizza Hut.
2: Pizza Hut. All you can eat.
0: Yeah, he's the cheesy bread at Sizzler.
1: He's the red leather that you slide in on with your family.
0: He's two cookies at Subway after a foot long.

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2: 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See you at the bar, you was hardly talking. That's when I knew that your heart was scarring. Friends to lovers need a part to star in. Like, wait, babe, let me.

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0: $750 bucks up for grabs tomorrow when we play. All right, back to this Mandarin joke. Where are we going?
1: No, kids in cars.
2: Jody and Hazy. In the
3: morning. Australia, are you ready? The biggest artists in the world are coming to Australia.
4: Hey guys, it's Bruno Mars.
5: Hey, it's Olivia Dean. Bye.

0: This is Nova. You got Jase, Lauren and Clint.
1: The footy got me in a pickle on the weekend because I was at a friend's house. We had music playing. We were having a wow of a time. And we kept hearing this freaky tiki music. That's it there. And we thought there was some freaky clown out the front trying to lure us out of the house. And we heard it six times until we worked out it was every time Nick Watson kicked the goal.
2: The Wiz.
1: They played it on the coverage
2: the
1: and
2: Harry
1: we could
2: Potter
1: hear it cutting
2: theme
1: through. And now we're asking you on 13, 24, 10, have you greeted or caught someone in your house that was robbing you?
2: I mentioned before the song that I was busted shoplifting or that the security alarm went off at Culture Kings the other day. Lauren and I were there buying merch.
0: Are you sure the alarm NFL didn't go off like, old person?
2: At the time,
1: that's
2: I
1: right
2: said to
1: I thought
2: Lauren,
1: it was me.
2: I said to Lauren, why is the alarm going off? I have no idea. We checked for tags, no tags.
1: Well, we turned around to the girl because I'd bought some stuff and she said, no, you're fine.
2: You're fine, just go.
1: You're fine.
0: Oh, they do that.
1: You just paid. And I was like, yeah. And then I thought, well, maybe you've left a tag on
0: if you
1: and I'm
0: going to
1: be at the NFL with one of those big security tags on my head.
2: So I got home and I spotted alongside the cap I bought a secondary cap with the price tags and stickers all over it. And I'm like, bloody
0: hell.
2: She
0: put a second one in the bag.
2: I've stolen a cap. So I called Lauren in an absolute panic.
0: Oh, I can imagine.
1: Did what everyone
2: does. We must go back. We've got to go back to the store.
1: What everyone does around here when they're panicked.
2: As it turns out.
1: Call me and say, can you deal with it?
2: No, it was an extra cap. The Visit California

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Looking good, Brizzy. 29 the top. This is Aaron Rich. Oh, so excited. Brisbane, Frio. Who's ready? Saturday, bring it on. Kylie Minogue's going to be there. And G Flip playing now with Bet on Fire, Brisbane's Nova.